0: Before you go, there's something I want you to have.
1: Oh, it's beautiful. But wait a minute, isn't this...
0: Yeah, yes it is.
1: But I thought the old lady dropped it into the ocean in the air.
0: Well, baby, I went down and got it for you.

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2: 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You know.

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1: You from the first time I saw ya. You were not like the others. A cool kind of melody. You rattled my cage without warning.

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1: 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Ruf an 077 11 277 11.